called The Data Thief. The Data Thief is told a story. If you can find the crossroads, a crossroads, this crossroads, if you can make an archaeological

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1: You'll find fragments, techno fossils. And if you can put those elements, those fragments together, you'll find code.

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Everyone is a miracle, even your nemesis. You either know it or forgot it. We're not supposed to live like this. In my head or on my phone, it's the end of the world as we know it. Perpetual beating down of our nature. Then I look out my window, I see sun, blue sky, a dog walking by. It taught me empathy. Then a song comes on that reminds me of being 13, swimming in the safety net of oblivion. As bad as things can seem to get, it can never really be all that bad because of you. We go together, so anywhere is fine. It's what I hang on to. There are no words, just all these failed attempts to explain it. The feeling. Checkmate.

distance. Mechanical searching before a wall. 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

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Man a bad back from day, you know my team pillar on back. Shiny move a strap with the force of 100 rhinos. Yeah, man, go break back. Payback is a muscle in jet black. The shot that set Curry step back. You know the team enter, break down any contender. Every day with a hustle, boss who never come down like Rema. 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

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Agbero, Jaguda, who they make moves, no be galala. Agbero, Jaguda, who they make moves, no be galala. Agbero, Jaguda, who they make moves, no be galala.

is the thing, is the thing, is the thing, is the thing, is the thing, is the thing, is the thing, is the thing, is the thing, is the thing, is the thing, is the thing, is the thing, is the thing, is the thing, is the thing, is the thing, is the thing, is the thing, is the thing, is the thing, is the thing, is the thing, is the thing, is the thing, is the thing, is the thing, is the thing, is the thing, is the thing, is the thing, is the thing, is the thing, is the thing, is the thing, is the thing, is the thing, is the thing, is the thing, is the thing, is the thing, is the thing, is the thing, is the thing, is the thing, is the thing, is the thing, is the thing, is the thing, is the thing, is the thing, is the thing, is the thing, is the thing, is the thing, is the thing, is the thing, is the thing, is the thing, is the thing, is the thing, is the thing, is the thing, is the thing, is the thing, is the thing, is the thing, is the thing, is the thing, is the thing, is the thing, is the thing, is the thing, is the thing, is the thing, is the th

0: this is Wanda Jackson, and why don't you and I sit back and listen to some great rock and roll with Leo.
1: Hey folks, farewell everybody. It's been a pleasure playing for you.

the guy. He walks up to you and taps you on the shoulder. You look him right in the eye. But play it cool. Don't you be a fool. You gotta play it cool. Like an honest cool. When the jukebox takes your nickels and still don't make a sound, there ain't